Music is our passion. Music is our life. It's wrong to fight each other. We are all one of a kind. Respect each other. Live life, live together. Remember this. Have it in mind. We are.

Today, I want to take you on a journey through the electrifying history of the rave scene, a movement that has shaped music, culture, and communities around the world. Raving at its core

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Where nature melts with technology. Just listening to the sound of nature, where it

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Sensational feelings as one. Let us explode once again.

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Sensational feelings as one. Let us explode once again.

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This sound will rock this place. Cut the mid-range.

And sleep with me, come on. Why don't you sleep with me? Shut up and sleep with me, come on.

the phone booth in Vegas. She calls at 5 a.m. to tell me how she's tired of all of them. She says, baby, I've been thinking about a trip by the sea. Now we could go to Mexico, you and me. We drink tequila, look for seashells.